0: Vi på dina frågor här.
1: Borgna.
0: Same like a veteran. I'm going to be out with Louisiana 513 Hotel Victor, India. It's going to be a white Chevy Traverse.

So this has an expired North Carolina deal. Pull something to cash for you. Number is 247-63821. 247-63821 expired August 29th of 07, 829 of 07.

0: I was sort of, you know, that's the incorrect person.
1: Yeah, let's just take a look at it. I don't know why they had that number associated with them, though. If that's the case, I don't want to see the ID card for North Carolina.
0: Devil?

0: 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Thanks.
1: Bravo 6-1, Region Alpha. So can you put me around to JPCC and reference to a warrant on an item 25-202-403. 25-202-403.

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1: 61.
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0: Go ahead, on.
1: Yes, sir. I'm having issues with my cash. Can you clear it? Citation issued, please.
0: Travel. 1932.

These are still. Alabama Fleet 1 Alpha 0 Whiskey X-ray November Whiskey on a silver Toyota 4Runner. Yeah.

Bisa sih, Om. Tim West, the 199. Florida plate. 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

0: Regional St. Charles, yes, be looking for a 99 vehicle. Last seen US 90 eastbound at 225, US 90 east and 225 in Dissolvance. Red 18 wheeler ran two vehicles off the roadway and the car. That's working all over the roadway. Regional and clear.
1: You're right. You said there's a caller?
0: Well, so the caller was run off the road by the 18-wheeler. I'm not sure the state is still on the line.

0: vis, sí, no. Yeah, you can notify St. Charles about that 18-wheeler. I'm nowhere near there.
1: Double.

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Louisiana 167, Juliet Alpha Lima 167, JAL. It's a black Honda Accord.

0: or you know, 61.
1: Sir, I have entered LED on the CAD. Can you confirm that Warren Holler LP?
0: Several.

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0: 49-11. Same with the power. Gonna be coming up on Riverside, the white Chrysler 300, Louisiana 517, Foxtrot, Golf Charlie, 517 FGC.
1: What was the vehicle script again?
0: White Chrysler 300,

0: Vi går innan år.
1: Nah.
0: I think east just before Causeway. Louisiana 741 Hotel Romeo Delta. 741 HRG. It's gonna be a gray Mercedes sedan.
1: Hello.

0: Bees are getting old.
1: Basically,
0: 55 North at the 8 Texas plate, Tango Kilo Sierra 3368 on a black Dodge Durango.
1: Yeah.

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1: Copy 10-4.
2: Triple 6-9, I got it.
1: 10-4, I'm still here, Devin.
3: Bridge 1 to 6924, be advised. Operator 45 JP. Advised it was a silver Honda Civic versus a dirt bike. 25-year-old male with head injuries. Medical is transporting one time to UMC as a trauma code.
4: 69 is waiting for the hospital. I'm going to take care of the
1: thing. 10-4, 69, no let. Laying for the hospital.
3: Kevil.
5: Jeremy, I've seen as well.
3: Kevil.

0: V50 drivers now. A 28 in the cab, please. And a 26.
1: Except one.
0: Please give me the Louisiana 839 Hotel Romeo Echo. 839 Hotel Romeo Echo. Camino. Is that gold? Hyundai Elantra. 26 is going to be Louisiana 012-363-224. That's 012-363-224.
1: Check 4.

Region 1 to West Bank unit. We have another 20 came out. CCC westbound before the Gaul. A silver Chevy SUV and a white Nissan SUV with lane blockage, unknown injuries.

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0: Copy, 10-4, please.
1: Castle one.
0: 3 Juliet Yankee, Alpha Charlie, Echo, 07 Yankee, X-ray, 1 Alpha, 016, 10.
1: Do you know if that's going to be Louisiana, or do you want all 50?
0: The last is just going to be 9 on that. 1050, it's a motorcycle. It's got a plate.
1: I'm sorry, I covered you over. You said the last digit after the 0 is 9, 10, then 9?
0: The last digit after that 0 is the 9, and I'm not sure. It's going to be a motorcycle in the plate.
1: 10 more.
2: 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Alley 18 and Jeffer. Could you take that 20, please, on CCC?
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1: If I was going to be before General DeGaulle, 08 Nissan SUV and a silver Chevy SUV.
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1: 71.
0: All right, I just overheard map 232 advised he's saying all lanes were stopped on the CCC.
1: Come on, they're up.

0: Kubica V23.
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0: Could you please assess 61 on CCC?
1: Double.
2: B6A, don't allow me, we're out to 61.
1: Double.
0: Yeah, you can stay on the east bank.

0: Copy that, B-24, 869.
1: Wait a minute.
0: Yeah, it's going to be a code B.
2: The 69, yes, sir. I'm over at UMC.
0: Could be down to B-24.
1: Wait.
0: Paint the scene just in case.
1: I think we'll...

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Violation occurred at the 220. Louisiana plate, 521. Juliet, November Papa. It's going to be a great key at K5.

0: 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Crash 90 westbound before the call. EMS is going to be transporting a driver out of a Great Nissan Armada to University. Going EMS 3269.
1: Cool. I was going to read another one. 297.
2: 2207.

0: Twenty foot distance.
1: Yeah. All right, in reference to it being cold, B, what you want to do with these vehicles? We towing them, prep for the worst later, or we just letting it go?
2: We don't have to tow it if it's not needed.
3: I was just wondering, though. The first vehicle we're going to be Louisiana 828 Foxtrot Golf Charlie 828 FGC, a white Nissan Altima.
0: Devil.
3: Basic Devil.
0: Six, eight.
4: Last date of suspension, while Louisiana Class D Delta 01223949494. Last name Peterson.
0: 01223934.
4: 01223944.
3: I was wondering though.
0: 61.
3: Second vehicle 2 going to be Louisiana 865 Bravo Yankee Papa 865 BYP. A great Nissan Armada.
0: Ten four.

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0: 320 Spanky, smooth left out for 99, vehicle ITM West Bonneville, West Bonneville, black Jeep SUV, partial plate Louisiana 360. Going to lanes and speeding, last seen taking Causeway to Veterans Exit. Region 1 clear.
1: Sir, system.

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1: Yeah.
0: I mean, you neck up on a dirt bike with operating on the roadway with no insurance.
1: Yes.
0: You signed a records after this crash?
1: No one asked for one yet.
0: Temple, you can start one up. Great Nissan Armada, Louisiana, 865, Bravo Yankee Papa. 865, Bravo Yankee Papa.

0: Region 1 eastbound, Kansasville, about 499 vehicles. Clearview and West Metairie, Clearview and West Metairie. We've lost multiple vehicles for drag racing, nothing further. Region 1 clear.
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0: 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Holden. 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
0: Devil.
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0: 6-8.
1: Hudson West, 217, Texas, plate. Tango Papa, November 8590. It's going to be a gray Toyota Camry. Actually, it's been a gray Toyota Crown sedan.

0: It's not showing anything for that subject. Let me get this correction again. Read back. B-I-N-K. Bravo, India, November, Kilo. His last name, Holden, the first name. White male, 1029/99.
1: Negative. First name, Holden. H-O-L-D-E-N. Last name, Zink. Z-I-N-K. Date of birth, 10/20/1999. 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

0: Region 1 East Bank, SP, look off 199, vehicle I-10 East. That's I-10 East, that's red Jeep Wrangler. Three males, early 20s, in and out of traffic speeding. Nothing further, regional clear.
1: Sir, 6 Delta 4.

0: Basically, no. I have two pulled over, High 10 West, 212. First one's going to be South Carolina plate, uniform Mike Romeo, 371 on a black Ford Taurus. Next one's going to be Louisiana plate, 640, Hotel Romeo, on a gray Honda Accord.
1: That's cool.

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1: 11 for a driver's license out of Florida, please. First name is Destin, Delta Echo, Sierra Tango, India, November, middle initial, Alpha, last name White, common spelling. DOB is June 19th, 2002, and he said he has a DL out of Florida. He'll be a black male.
0: Stand by.

0: Region 168. It's Tambo 1. I don't believe it's the same person. I have a... Alright, negative. 1022, that is going to be the same person. He has a valid Florida license, Class D Echo. Expires 619-028. 619-028. The number is going to be W Whiskey 300-161-02-2190, repeating Whiskey 300-161-022-190.
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0: 7410 westbound at Causeway with a black GMC Yukon, Louisiana 578 Juliet Victor Quebec, 578 Juliet Victor Quebec.

0: Bilborn, Anola.
1: Why not?
0: Tenney's at Oaklawn. It's going to be a black GMC pickup. 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

0: Region 1 St. Charles, you be on the lookout for a 99 vehicle I-10 East 220, eastbound 220, sold Ford F-150, driving 99, Louisiana plate Zulu 177916, Zulu 177916, Region 1 clear.
1: NAC on my end, I'm westbound.
0: Okay, cool.

0: 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Stand by to the plate. Louisiana 478, Juliet Sierra Foxtrot. 478 JSF, red Jeep.
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0: Here's going to be westbound, you're supposed to have Manhattan, send me Louisiana, 598, Hotel Victor Romeo, that's 598, Hotel Victor Romeo, I'm going to white Toyota Camry.
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1: Charlie 56.
0: I'll be pulling up on that crash just right next to our detail location. Check out what we got.
1: All right, 10-4.

So we just freeze back unit response to signal 20. Out of 10 east. 16 east at the West End Boulevard exit. Jeff Ross, it is right past the West End Boulevard exit.

0: if at all.
1: I mean, I 10 East at 200. Mm-hmm. He's going to play 669 Echo Oscar Lima on a white Kia K4. No, it's going to be a K5. White Kia K5.
2: Tell me.

0: 49er.
1: 49.
2: Yes, sir. Can you notify NOPD about this crash, 610 at West End?
1: Okay, well.

0: C-56 to B-49.
1: 1071, sir.
0: I put a phone number in your narrative. That's going to be a contact number for the detail we're working. They want a copy of the report.
1: Did the crash occur in the work zone?
0: No.
1: 10-4. It's going to be NOPD's jurisdiction.
2: 49, you got a vehicle script?
1: Negative, guy. I'll get one whenever I get there.
2: Charlie 56, you have a vehicle script?
0: 10-4, yeah. It's going to be a white Kia Forte, and the other vehicle looks like a gray SUV. I had just got back to my unit from the scene.
2: 10-1.
0: There's a third vehicle involved that fled the scene.

0: B49, all you can send 22 and OPD. I'm gonna handle it.
1: Yeah, well.

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1: 55.
0: U.S. Navy West Service Road, Avenue D, in Louisiana, Quebec Tango, November X-ray, 165, correction, 1605, at Quebec Tango, November X-ray, 1605. It's going to be on a yellow, a white Honda Odyssey. It's a taxi cab.
1: Tiff.
2: Yellow white, that's good.
0: Good one, you, Glenn.

0: Bro, 49 to Charlie, 56.
1: 7.
0: Hey, I went both ways, and I didn't see anybody on the shoulder. What was that vehicle script again? I'm going to see if they relocated into this parking lot by the TMC.
1: So, white Kia Forte, the back hatch is messed up, so you're not going to be able to see the plate on it. The other one's going to be a like a dark gray SUV.
0: 10-4. I'll look and see if they relocated.
1: Yeah, boy, they were on that New Orleans Business District exit, sitting on the shoulder with their hazards on, but they may have relocated because 911 told them to go to the next parking lot.

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1: Yes, sir. I checked the TMC parking lot, OMV parking lot, Zia's parking lot. There's no sign of these vehicles.

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2: 72 Avenue T is La Crosse. It's going to be Louisiana temp 1980. Correction, 1985-0092. That's 1985-0092. It's going to be a silver, Mazda, Mazda 3.
1: Temple.
3: B-Boy 9-0. Yes, sir. Those vehicles relocated, but unknown where they went. Can you just let us know, I guess, if JP or NOPD give us a call back? B49 C56.
4: Hi, everyone.
3: Hey, can you just pass that to the detail manager for y'all?
1: Yeah, 10-4. Region 1, can you contact NOPD and see if they got that 911 call? Because they were on the phone with 911. Stand by. When I called the command, I said, advise they had not gotten word of that 20 that you informed me of. So I don't know which 911 they were talking to.

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0: I-10 West Alfart at Williams Boulevard, going to be a Texas plate. Tango Foxtrot Bravo 1320 TFB 1320, a black tile.

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0: 68.
1: I mean, the van ran, but I'm still looking for it, so. Stand by. All right, run a van for me, please. One Golf, Charlie. Echo, Charlie. 1-4. X-ray, 6-3. Zulu, 344-331. I believe it's going to be a 03 Chevy.

0: state showing negative 29s for an 03 Chevy pickup, silver in color. There's no 28R expiration listed. Registered to a James DeRose of Albany and his uncle farm insurance.
1: B55 is wrong.
0: 55.
1: US-90 West on a lower level at Manhattan, Louisiana, 460 Juliet Golf Hotel. That's 460 Juliet Golf Hotel. Give me a silver Honda Civic

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1: 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I got an expiration at 8/6/26, but no paperwork on it.
0: 10-4, Florida, stand by one.

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0: US-90B, east, correction, westbound, lower level service road. Compose at LA-45. 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
2: east at the 226 off ramp. 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
1: 69.
0: 5-9B, westbound Lower Level Avenue Reach, with Louisiana 826, Foxtrot Whiskey X-ray. It's going to be Silver Honda. Court.
1: 10-4.

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1: Tonto West 218. He's in a 10 tag 214-59743. It's gonna be a Chevy Cobalt Silver.
0: Be with the driver, copy traffic.
2: Next time I went, that was westbound 68, correct?
0: US 90 westbound at Stump, Louisiana, 539 Juliet India uniform. That's 539 Juliet India uniform. Coming out black, Chevy Blazer.

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2: 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Hotel Manhattan. Hotel Louisiana 463 Hotel X-ray Oscar. That's 463 Hotel X-ray Oscar. Somebody on white Camaro.

0: Bible system in the original law. Come on, West, right before the 226. With Louisiana Zulu 568798. Z568798. A black gems, he's here.
1: Definitely.

0: Go for that 61.
1: Yes, sir. Can I get the next number? Louisiana Zulu 568798. Z 568798. A black GMC Sierra with no insurance. We're going to be located in the Clearview Mall parking lot. Robinson is going to read it over.
0: 61.
1: So we're relocating to the Clearview parking lot. Mall parking lot.
0: 10-0.

0: Yeah, 6-1.
1: Yeah, 7-1.
0: Yeah, veterans in the clear view.
1: 10-4, right at the AMC movies. Yeah, it's parking lot.
0: 10-4.

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1: Fifty-five.
0: U.S. Navy Western LA 23 to meet Arkansas. To meet custom plate Sierra Tango Alpha Yankee Tango Alpha Charlie. That's state tax. 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

0: Sí, no.
1: I mean, 55 southbound, number one. Always on a plate, 160 Juliet, Hotel Juliet, Volkswagen Atlas.

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1: Temple.

0: 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Tail West at the 225. Columbia, Louisiana 284. Juliet Papa Yankee 284. JPU. A gray Mazda SUV.
1: V55 is on.
2: US Navy westbound low level service road at LA 23. It's going to be Louisiana 217 Bravo Yankee X-ray. That's 217 Bravo Yankee X-ray. It's going to be on a white Honda Accord.

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2: 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And a 365 day disqualification wise, Class A CDL.

0: What's the reason for suspension?
1: I believe that's going to be for refusal of the chemical test. Dated 9-1 of 25. 9-1 of 25.
0: Tempo?

0: Bravo, six one, are you low?
1: Next
0: one. Relocate the discount zone. Talk a lot on veterans.
1: Edward.

0: need to be there as well.
1: B-55.
0: US Navy West, coming up to Manhattan. It's going to be Louisiana 346 Hotel Bravo Echo. That's 346 HBAE. It's going to be on a silver Nissan Sentra.
1: Careful.

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0: File a class data, Caitlin Board 1. Expiration 8-2 of 26. Restriction 01.
1: Yeah, well.

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1: Pretty far.
0: We're locating that vehicle off of US 90B at Brown Avenue.

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Enemy attendees, 210. Four to plate, 4-9 Alpha, Uniform Echo Papa. It's going to be a gray Kia Niro SUV.

0: Rejoin all troop units. 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Be on the lookout for a 2014 Mercedes ML3 four-door with breast cancer awareness plate. Who's got a breast cancer awareness plate? Charlie Bravo Oscar. 1607, correction. Charlie Bravo 01607. Unknown suspect driver was last seen at 4549 East View in New Orleans at 2130 hours. The suspect was traveling with an unknown nonverbal 17-year-old. Suspect is not supposed to be with the juvenile due to the juvenile's mental disabilities. This can be from LSPPOI. More will be following. Region 1 clear.
1: 49 direct.
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0: 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Is it number 11 East?
1: Double

0: B-55, did you know?
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0: Yeah, that's 90 West, LA 23. It's gonna be a red. Chevy Corvette, no plate.
1: Simple.

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0: Atlas is one reason only. 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Louisiana Fleet. Zulu 812469. Z812469. A black Dodge Ram.
1: That was Veterans and Transcontinental?
0: Napoleon Transcontinental.
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1: 6E.
0: I-55 northbound at the 5. But we're going to play 358 Charlie Papa Echo. It's going to be a white Acura MDX.

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0: 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Quickly. Emmy Otten East at Causeway. We're going to play Charlie 397333 on a white GMC Sierra.
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1: 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Close this one.
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1: The Sierra Hotel Echo November India Tango Alpha. S H E N I T A.
0: Simple.

original na Aero PPC. I'm located at Class E Echo plus Anita Rogers with a date of birth of 10-8-1976. This is going to be your subject.

0: 10-8-1975, 10-8-1975, says Janita Rogers out of Kentwood. Trauma status is valid. Expiration is showing 10-8-2029. I'm attaching it to your KDV.
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1: Okay.
0: I-55 southbound on ramp from LA 1048. Zulu 85-1493, Z-851493, Louisiana. Gray Ford.

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0: Number 3, you got traffic for me?

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0: I-10 westbound at Clearview. Lead down fleet 696, Hotel Alpha Quebec, 696, HAQ, Black 400.
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0: 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C-138-125, Louisiana's going to be a garbage truck. Can you put TS Marty out with it?
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0: L 23, Troop Alpha. Owner's request for Darren's, Louisiana, Zulu, 435-061, Z435-061. It's going to be a Chevy Silverado. Also, 1079 next up, Louisiana, 937, Golf November Romeo, 937 GNR, Honda CRV.
1: You said Darren's?
0: 10-4, Darren's owner's request for the Silverado.
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1: 1098 off of that one. Gonna be out with another one. US 90, just west of La Palco, with Louisiana Z Zulu 932-883. Z 932-883, Louisiana is gonna be a black garbage truck. Put PS 140 out with me.
0: PS 140 or PS 40?
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0: 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It's on a Hyundai Tucson Gray.
1: Are you on the station here for sure?
0: Yes, ma'am. I have an event.
1: What's the location?
0: It's 1048-955. It's the one I was on earlier.
1: Okay, that's just for a regular traffic stop. Do you need me to convert it over to a stationary patrol?
0: You can.
1: And for what kind of vehicle you are with?
0: Gray Hyundai Tucson.

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1: Excuse me, Colin.
0: TS 22, myself and L64, going to be 1097 on I-12 at the 68. We got a queue about 2 miles long, looks like.
1: I'm going on.

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1: 1071.
0: Okay, next up for Louisiana 821, Charlie Alpha Whiskey, 821 CAW. It's a black Jeep Sport

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0: 263 with Louisiana 439, Hotel Bravo Bravo. It's going to be on a silver Nissan Maxima.
1: Mm-hmm.

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1: Yeah, what do you think?
0: Memorial, my 10-15.
1: Wow.
0: Same as last, 168-485.
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0: 56 or Genoa. I'll be LA 3139 southbound at Clearview on a signal 18 partially in the right lane. South Carolina plate 8812 Sierra Tango 8812 ST. The Ford Escape Brown.
1: Okay.
0: South Carolina.
1: Okay.

Hell, 6-2, read 1. I-10 East 261, Louisiana 863, Kilo Delta Mike 863, KDM, on a white Chrysler sedan.

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0: 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We're in the roadway, no driver on scene.

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0: around today, Chris? How's it sit out?
1: How for you? What's the crash you got?
0: With a 1088 with a gray Toyota Sienna and a white Ford Transit van.
1: All right, I'm gonna make my way over there. The tow truck was seen. We're just trying to clear it up.
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1: Bravo, 81.
0: 3139 northbound, just before Cleary with Texas. Victor Zulu Zulu 8462, that's VZZ 8462 on a gray Nissan Altima.

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0: 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L4, you standing by for the record.
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0: 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I didn't have vehicle descriptions, but I believe it's the same crash you're en route to.
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0: Traffic stop. 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
1: Bravo 38.
0: Unfortunately, Papa 295162. 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Son of White. Don't trust Bubble.

Which one says we are $75,999? Cobra is coming up to $74. It's gonna be an 18-wheeler, white 18-wheeler. They're probably used all over the roadway. That's about it.

L-23, Region 1. I-55 South, milepost 44, with Louisiana 388, Hotel Lima, Quebec 388, HLQ, on a white Cadillac SUV.

0: 38 Nova.
1: Bravo 38.
0: The traffic stop. Gonna be, yes, I'm gonna be west, just before Larry Zini. 261 Hotel Quebec Victor, 261 Hotel Quebec Victor. It's gonna be on the Nissan Juke White.

0: 79 has this vehicle. Been right to 1800 Maroon Street. Notify the owner.
1: Mail 631. East at the 81, Louisiana 709, Juliet Oscar Victor, 709 JOV, white Cadillac SRX.

0: Probably the one reason. Thirty-one thirty-nine northbound, just before Cleary, with 512 Juliet, Quebec, India. 512 JQI on a gray Lexus RX 450.
1: Mm-hmm.

0: Yankee Eastbound 265 with Florida Delta Hotel 26 Yankee India. It's going to be in a white Honda Civic.
1: Oh, 68, Razor 1. I-55 North, 23, Louisiana, 152, Foxtrot, Hotel Foxtrot, 152, FHS, white Volkswagen SUV.

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1: 48.
0: 912 westbound at 63. Louisiana 349, Gulf Romeo, Mike 349, GRM, the Flash Chevy Tahoe.
1: 63 or 53?
0: 63.
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1: California.
0: 4, pick up and arrest it and don't use my log like it.
1: Citation issued out of the Iraq.

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Okay. 3139 northbound, just before Cleary, with a gray Honda Civic, plates obstructed by bike carrier.

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0: Yeah, before I'm trying to key up, it's not coming through. 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
0: 10 East at the 266, Louisiana 622, Hotel Mike Sierra. 622, Hotel Mike Sierra. 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

0: Region 1 to clear Lima map unit for signal 18 for West Texas 77. Before you guys try to come.
1: I'm en route to the road hazard.
0: 10-4, I'm notifying DOT.
2: L-4-7, Ridge 1. I-12 eastbound, all post 59, 435 Hotel India Gulf, 435 Hotel India Gulf, so 10.
0: I have 435 Hotel India Golf.
2: That's Temple.
0: Temple.

0: Hello, how are we doing, Matthew? Well, US 190 southbound, just off of 12. There's a little white car there with his flashes on. I couldn't get all the way over to it.
1: Okay.
2: Where are you going, Eric?

0: 66 for Janelle. I-10 eastbound, coming up to Williams. Louisiana Fleet, 507, Juliet, Sierra Bravo, 507, JSB, the Silver Jaguar SUV.
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0: Temple.
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1: Sounds illegal.
0: Yeah, they're not at that intersection. They're going to be up by 437 in L.A. Tongue, out by the Parish line.

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0: US 198 Holiday Boulevard, Louisiana Zulu 607-758, Z607-758, it's a white Ford work truck.
1: Simple.

Well, traffic stop. We're going to be US 90 B west before now mile point. X-ray Quebec, Kilo 308. X-ray Quebec, Kilo 308. From Alhambra Civic White.

0: We're doing a Bravo 801. The question in last 15 minutes, like, please, you be advised both parties to change info. This is no damage on vehicle. You can send 22.
1: 10-4.

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1: Yes,
0: I mean. Traffic stop, coming US 90 West, just before, US 90 B West, just before US 90. It's going to be on a Toyota Corolla, silver, no plate.

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1: B20.
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1: Devil.

0: 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Only 168.
1: 1031.
0: 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He advised he just hit a telephone wire.
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1: Give me that flight again, in the cross street.

L3, region 1. I'm LA-16 at North Bay Street. Yankee 354383, Y 354383, White Ford Ranger.

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1: 612.
0: 1812 west, mile 477. You can mark up NAT along with the one 190 southbound at I-12.

0: Ridgemont says, wait, you think you're fucking with an actor? You heart going to Shaw Street?
1: No, I don't.
0: Edwin says, Black Kill Forte versus unknown vehicle, milk is en route for a broken wrist, unknown roadblock, his car is possibly also en route.
1: Careful.
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3: 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Really a Mississippi specialized plate. I'm not sure what kind. It's going to be 958 Lima Charlie, 958 LC on a white GMC Sierra.

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1: Yes.
0: Need to next up two times. One can take two. First one's going to be 165 Bravo Bravo Delta. That's going to be on a Ford SUV. Stand by for a second. Second's going to be Whiskey 966 221. That's going to be on a black GMC Sierra pickup.

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0: Bridget won the Slaveo Unicorn 99, so we took the 78. It's a pickup truck carrying a bed of rocks that's uncovered, dropping them all over the roadway.
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1: 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At Travis Drive with Oklahoma 470486. Oklahoma 470486 is going to be a cargo tank.
0: Yeah.
2: C20 region over. I pushed him to the shoulder, road's open.

parade over. On a traffic stop, 3LA48 and Edwards. We'll be out on trailer plate, Lima 135483. That's Lima 135483. 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

0: 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I-12 East of the 81, Louisiana 152, Foxtrot X-Ray Bravo, 512, FXB, white Audi Q3.
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Black Dodge Ram.

0: I don't feel clear. What is my unifor signal 2090 and bit? 96, this is gonna be on the East Bank. I got the East Bank unit.
1: 101.
0: 101, it's a black GTR and a white Acura. No injuries, they relocated me to the emergency department.

0: Power 30 and Nova. For the traffic stop, it's going to be at 83152, passing Temple. It's on a box truck, white, no plate on the back. We'll be on Calumet, just off of 83152.
1: Okay.

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1: 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I don't know what's going on. 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
2: 5-3.
0: Hey, Quaz, you can send sheriff's office over there with her.
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1: Eight oh one.
2: Call four. He's out here with me.
1: 10:40. You didn't even need to have gas. Is it? You know.

0: either one. Y'all still need to hurry out there?
1: Negative.
2: UAP DFR to troop. Our drone's overhead with your guy at the auctioner. We also have units coming code. Do you still need them?
0: Slow them down. We have them respond. Code 1. Code 2, I'm sorry.
2: We're direct.
3: He's going to be 1064 at this time. We're on a limit 3 years, right before me.

0: Reason why it's so clear, East Bankian is a 20 degree at dot. Six is the blue Volkswagen versus the gray Chevy sedan. Left side fire lane blockages are not injured.
1: Temple, can you see if JP can help us out with the lane blockage? I'm like 30 minutes out.
0: I advise them already to be sending you here. Region 1 says clear, can you?
2: Yes, ma'am. Didn't want to walk over you. That location, Dickory at Doc. I'll be around to help out with that until he gets there.
0: Mm-hmm.
3: L3, Region 1.
0: L3.
3: US 51, South 1st Street. 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

0: season one's been available since the unit for Signal 18, prominence in a role in total role.
1: Oh,
0: 56. 56 is going to be a vehicle in a ditch. Region 1 to LDS, the owner's requesting Granger. CPS always got something.
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1: 55 south to 42.
2: LDS Region 1, can the Sheriff's Office work that Signal 18 in the ditch for us?
0: I'll call.
2: LDS Region 1, I'll call the Sheriff's Office.
0: I got one already.

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0: The lane is clear. It's not a 20, it's an 18, and the roadway is open.
1: Yeah.
2: 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Thank you, 20.

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0: Come on, quickly, please, Engine Unit 420, Morris Road and River Road. Three is a black dually in a red car. One vehicle is at Country Corner, the other is on the shoulder of Fowler's Road.
1: Devil.

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0: Bridgewater is just a map. 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Hey, noise bound.
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0: westbound at 60. It's going to be a Louisiana Temtec 199-29462. 199-29462. It's a brown Nissan Altima.

Unifor 17 subject. School 24 eastbound. 81 is a white male wearing black shorts and a brown shirt walking on the right shoulder. It was called in by Timothy. 23 vehicle is 8.

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0: The signal 18, 10 west at the 259. You can close out NAT. He advised he's gonna wait on AAA on the shoulder.
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0: another 9 seeming to be phone call for you. 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And now traffic going to Mr. Pleasant.
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0: 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I'll be out with 352 Juliet, November, 352 JNN. It's a great Nissan Murano.
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0: probably put me on.
1: Yeah, you could.
0: Put me out with Bravo 20. And copy of Louisiana license plate. Number Charlie 360644. That's C 360644 on a white Toyota Tundra.
1: Beautiful.

0: 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LA-16 at Rose Lane. 165 Juliet, Quebec, Lima. 165 JQL, Louisiana. White Kia K4.
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0: Put me out with Louisiana license plate 508. Foxtrot, Alpha November. It's 508 FAN on a black Toyota Corolla.
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1: 38. What is he? 94.
0: 1081.
1: Simple. How you want to close the cell out?
0: I thought I cleared it out.
1: Close it as a duplicate, maybe on my ear.
0: He was going to be two citations this week.
1: Stand by.

the Tony Regional. Yeah, with 456 Juliet, November Victor, 456 JNP is a white board, Florida.

Di 55, no? Week 10, and I was hoping to follow for a fatal investigation.

0: Robert's original. So now with Louisiana license plate 402, Foxtrot, Zulu, Papa. 402, FCP, on a black Kia.
1: A black Kia?

0: Recently, to going to clear St. John St. Sebastian for 99 ways past in the 2 feet. Gonna be a white pickup truck with a trailer that's driving the rag, we serving all over the roadway, speeding and running other vehicles off the road. Nothing further.
1: Anyone direct? 66 direct. L23 region 1. The crash 12 east at the 41 is for Hammond PD. Will you notify him, please?
0: Careful.
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0: 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Pull me out with a Louisiana license plate, X-ray, 730932, that's X, 730932, on a gray Chevy Avalanche.
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0: I-12 westbound, wall post 58, 748 Echo Hotel Sierra, 748 Echo Hotel Sierra, to Silver GMT Acadia.
1: Yeah.

0: Perdón, dije, yo necesito algunos servicios de recuerdo, no sé si sigue en esa. He says to be living as a black male walking on the CCC. He's wearing a pink shirt, gray and blue, camo pants with a tan or gray backpack. He also has a bald head.
1: 10-4.

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1: Now
0: 12 westbound at the 35 with Texas 346-683 in November. 346-683 in November, Texas, gonna be a flatbed.
1: Mm-hmm.

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0: 12 East, milepost 59 at the Great Key, K4. 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
0: 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It's going to be on a white Subaru.
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0: DPS 211 region, over. Can you contact MAP and have them meet me in the CCC parking lot to assist with a signal 18 flat tire?
1: MAP G13, direct.

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1: Go ahead for the desk.
0: Sergeant, I need next up. It's going to be a hot shot. They're probably going to need a big wrecker. He's got 45,000 pounds on it, and he's going to be pulling a trailer. I'm going to be 10-15 him in just a minute. We're going to be I-12 westbound, and we're going to be out at the 32 off-ramp. ICE is going to want this subject.

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1: All right, get it to you in just a second. I'll code 4.
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Z 969269 is a white Ford Super Duty truck.

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I can't believe I said this.

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1: 612.
0: It's gonna be a ever recoverable with flat tire and a gray Chevy Camaro. Tell me,
1: Triple.

L6231. I-10 East at 262, Mississippi. 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

Echo 64, Region 1. L 64, I'm at LA 16 and Dummy Line Road with Louisiana 471, Delta Whiskey Hotel 471 DWH, it's a white Subaru.

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1: One one dash, you back here at the shop. I'm telling to call you.
0: Yeah, something coming, Jeff. Thank you.

0: episode.
1: 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No injuries. They relocated to the shell next door to the Chick-fil-A.

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0: I have another single 18, so yeah, I think we need to 2365 and 2366. The silver Subaru for the list, like, I already do have a fed, and they're on the shoulder.
1: Oh.

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0: 59 South to 1 with, looks like, Alabama tag. 14 Alpha 035 uniform. It's going to be on a gray Lexus sedan.

Which one's so great? You prank him into letting the 100 that occur. Jefferson A. Orkey. Your victim's going to be in a white Nissan Sheik that's on the shoulder in front of the fire department. Your suspect is a white Honda Accord with a Porsche 28 of 741. Unknown arson. Let's arson travel.

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1: Okay.
0: Signal 18, 12 west at the 83 was on the file. Check east and west, huh?
1: Yeah.

0: There's one every day. The pressure just picked up. It's gonna be LA 22 at LA 445, about a quarter mile in front of it, headed towards the vehicle in the four way. You're looking for a silver Hyundai Sonata and a gray Chevy pickup. No, you stay on the shoulder.
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0: Gaines Wrecker has the vehicle. I'm going to be 1015 one time and route to Livingston Book as a fugitive and then route to 8 meet.

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0: meet? 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
1: 71.
0: 12 east on the I-55 overpass. I was a single 20. Going to be on left shoulder. I'm getting out to check on him.

0: 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Next up, no insurance for Louisiana 689 JOS.
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0: 13th, Hilda.
1: Alright.
0: I'm on a traffic stop. This might also be a signal 20. I think when you went over, you swiped the vehicle. The vehicle I'm making a stop on is 878 Hotel Charlie Yankee, 878 Hotel Charlie Yankee. It's going to be on a Honda MDX white.
1: Wait.
0: I apologize. I'm going to be at a Valley 3152, southbound at Bloomfield.
1: He says MDX.
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0: 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Alright, it's not gonna be a crash, but I'm on the traffic stop. Can you put it in?
1: What are you saying?

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0: Be out on a signal 20, LA 3139 northbound at Dickory.

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Blockage for passerby.

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EPS-205 to a clean EPS unit for possible signal 20 in the main span going eastbound center lane vehicle.

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I have a lane blockage in the right lane of US 19.

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2: 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All right, V1.
0: V1 regional. US 90 westbound, mile marker 247 out Louisiana, Zulu 75.

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1: 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He should be on the shelf. He's not injured.
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0: 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V1 US 90 westbound, mile marker 247 out in Louisiana. 475 Juliet November Papa. 475 Juliet November Papa. It's going to be on a gray colored Nissan.
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V1 US 90 westbound, mile marker 247, out of Louisiana, 355 Juliet Alpha Victor. 355 Juliet Alpha Victor. It's going to be a black traverse.

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1: Alder 22.
2: Yes, ma'am. King advised Group A, they just had a 20, multiple car 20 on I-10 east to just before the exit 173.
1: I hear the description.
2: They're all behind me. I'm trying to back up to it.
1: Possibly.
2: Appears to be at least three.
1: Okay.
2: I know there's a Troop A unit that was just under the overpass.
1: Four. I'm putting it in now. Thank you.

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0: 55, should we dance?
1: Yes.
0: In XO, Louisiana 970, Juliet Bravo Oscar. That's 970, Juliet Bravo Oscar. We got a red Nissan Sentra. We're going to be on Bel Air.
1: 2-4.

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1: Yes, ma'am. B-36 is going to take the airline in Little Farms crash. Show me route to the I-10 Causeway crash.
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0: US 90 westbound, mile marker 247 out Mississippi tag. Kilo Bravo Echo 909. 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It's going to be in a green Ford Focus.

they've averaged now. Yeah, been 28 for the Cavs, please. Louisiana 579 Charlie Alpha Mike. That's 579 Charlie Alpha Mike. It's gonna be a lot of black Nissan Altima.

0: recording
1: us. Yes, ma'am. That was Signal 18, 10 West, just after Causeway. Louisiana 130 Gulf Lima Oscar 130 GLO, a silver Chevy Equinox. Advise you ran out of grass. Do you advise the OCD?
0: Oh.

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1: I'll be with St. Tammany SO. 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
1: Number 4, read you one.
2: Number 4.
1: You've been advised of this signal 2055 North at the 22 for the overturn?
2: No, we just got the call. We have 2 units assigned to it.
1: Well, I've rolled up on them, 1097. Everybody's out of the car. I do got one on its side blocking the right lane. I got, do need EMS as well.
2: Have EMS and medical questions, fire department. Civil.
1: Civil.
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4: 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We're going to exchange information. You can make it a regular 20.
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1: B1
0: US 90, coming westbound, mile marker 247 out Louisiana, 374 Juliet November Victor. 374 Juliet November Victor, it's going to be on a gray Jeep.
1: Hello.

0: 69, hold on.
1: 69.
0: I'm trying to stop 90B eastbound lower level at Destrehan with Louisiana 677, Hotel Mike uniform. It's going to be a black Audi 86.
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0: 69.
1: Traffic stop, 90B eastbound, lower level pedestrian hand. Louisiana 211, Kilo, Delta, Yankee. It's going to be a red Tesla.
0: Hello.

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0: 90 west of the 247 out in Louisiana, Zulu 576-537. It's going to be Zulu 956-537. 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
0: West 90, westbound on marker 247. Highway Georgia tag, Sierra Kilo Zulu 9742. 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It's going to be in a white Mercedes SUV.
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